0: A mule is an animal with long, funny ears. Kicks up at anything he hears.
1: His back is brawny, but his brain is weak. 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
0: And by the way,

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This is Lovey on Rose. 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

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Listen to the mariachi play at midnight. Are you with me? Are you with me?

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0: Turn it off!
1: Dad, this is the best part! Come on!
0: No, turn it off now!
1: No, this is the... I want to listen to it, okay? Yeah, right. Too late? Sure. Eat this.